The National Weather Service in Paducah has issued a severe thunderstorm warning for Hardin County, Illinois, northeastern Pope County, Illinois, southeastern Saline County, Illinois, Gallatin County, Illinois, northern Crittenden County, Kentucky, northwestern Livingston County, Kentucky, southwestern Union County in northwestern Kentucky until 8 p.m. At 7:17 p.m., severe thunderstorms were located along a line extending from 6 miles northeast of Shawneetown to near Harrisburg, moving south at 45 miles per hour. These are destructive storms for Equality, Shawneetown, and the Garden of the Gods Recreation Area. Expected hazards include 80 miles per hour wind gusts. This is a radar-indicated threat. The following impacts are expected. Flying debris will be dangerous to those caught without shelter. Mobile homes will be heavily damaged. Expect considerable damage to roofs, windows, and vehicles. Extensive tree damage and power outages are likely. Locations impacted include El Dorado, Sturgis, Shawneetown, Rosie Claire, Ridgeway, Golconda, Equality, Joy, Cave and Rock, Elizabethtown, Old Shawneetown, Junction, Carsville, Carver's Ridge, and Gross. Repeating, a severe thunderstorm warning has been issued until 8 p.m. for the following counties in Illinois, Gallatin, Hardin, Pope and Saline, and the following counties in Kentucky, Crittenden, Livingston and Union.

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2: Paul Schaefer's Day in Rock.
3: It's July 25th. It's day 1970. Creedence Clearwater Revival releases its fifth album, Cosmos Factory. The title comes from drummer Cosmo Clifford's name for the rented garage in Berkeley, California, where the band rehearsed. John Fogerty made them practice so much, Cosmo compared it to hard labor. On a related note, guitarist Tom Fogerty would leave the group just a few months later. In other words, Tom would rather be poor than spend another minute with his brother. July 25th, 1980, drummer Eric Carr plays his first gig with Kiss in New York City, replacing Peter Criss. Eric immediately takes on Peter's concert highlight of performing the ballad Beth alone on stage. Kiss was so eager to erase all memory of Peter Criss, in fact, that they had Eric re-record Beth for the Greatest Hits album. Eric also inherited Peter's wife, cats, and credit card debt. More tomorrow. See you then.
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Severe thunderstorm watch number 516 remains in effect until midnight Monday, and now includes the following counties: in Illinois, Franklin, Johnson, Massac, and Williamson. Remember, a severe thunderstorm watch means the conditions are favorable for the development of severe weather, including large hail and damaging winds, in and close to the watch area. While severe weather may not be imminent, persons should remain alert for rapidly changing weather conditions and listen for later statements and possible warnings. Stay tuned to NOAA Weather Radio, commercial radio and television outlets, or internet sources for the latest severe weather information. Repeating, severe thunderstorm watch number 516 remains in effect until midnight Monday, and now includes the following counties: in Illinois, Franklin, Johnson, Massac, and Williamson.

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1: Here's a look at your first warning weather on Q106. An extreme heat warning continues until 7 p.m. Tuesday night. Lows level off around 78 tonight under partly cloudy skies with a chance of thunderstorms. Southwest winds around 5 miles per hour. Daytime highs approaching 100 tomorrow, mainly clear. From the Withers Weather Center, I'm meteorologist Paul Trombley on Southern Illinois' Classic Hits, Q106. Currently 93.

National Weather Service in Paducah has issued a severe thunderstorm warning for southwestern Hardin County, Illinois, southeastern Pope County, Illinois, Crittenden County, Kentucky, Livingston County, Kentucky, Caldwell County, Kentucky, northern Marshall County, Kentucky, northern Trigg County, Kentucky, Lyon County, Kentucky, until 8:30 p.m. At 7:46 p.m., severe thunderstorms were located along a line extending from near Creswell to 6 miles north of Salem to near Golconda, moving south at 50 miles per hour. Expected hazards include 70 miles per hour wind gusts. These storms have produced wind damage in El Dorado and Ridgely in southern Illinois. Severe weather has been confirmed by law enforcement. The following impacts are expected. Expect considerable tree damage. Damage is likely to mobile homes, roofs, and outbuildings. Locations impacted include Princeton, Marion, Calvert City, Katy's, Eddyville, Hillman Ferry Campground, Energy Lake Campground, Woodlands Nature Station, Demumbers Bay Campground, Cravens Bay Campground, Birmingham Ferry Recreation Area, Land Between the Lakes Area, Reedland, Rosie Claire, Salem, Golconda, Berna, Ledbetter, Creswell, and Farmersville. This includes the following highways: Interstate 24 in Kentucky between mile markers 17 and 67. Interstate 69 in Kentucky between mile markers 46 and 88. Repeating, a severe thunderstorm warning has been issued until 8:30 p.m. for the following counties: in Illinois, Hardin and Pope, and the following counties: in Kentucky, Caldwell, Crittenden, Livingston, Lyon, Marshall, and Trigg,

National Weather Service in Paducah has issued a severe thunderstorm warning for western Hardin County, Illinois, northeastern Pope County, Illinois, southeastern Saline County, Illinois, northwestern Crittenden County, Kentucky, north central Livingston County, Kentucky, until 9:15 p.m. At 8:28 p.m., a severe thunderstorm was located 10 miles southeast of Carrier Mills, or 11 miles south of Harrisburg, moving south at 25 miles per hour. Expected hazards include 60 miles per hour wind gusts. This is a radar-indicated threat. The following impacts are expected. Expect damage to roofs, siding, and trees. Locations impacted include Rosie Claire, Golconda, Elizabethtown, and Carsville. Repeating, a severe thunderstorm warning has been issued until 9:15 p.m. for the following counties, in Illinois, Hardin, Pope and Saline, and the following counties, in Kentucky, Crittenden and Livingston.

Here's a look at your first warning weather on Q106. An extreme heat warning continues until 7 p.m. Tuesday night. A severe thunderstorm watch continues until midnight tonight. Partly cloudy skies tonight with a chance of thunderstorms. Lows level off around 78. Winds out of the southwest around 5 miles per hour. From the Withers Weather Center, I'm meteorologist Paul Trombley on Southern Illinois' Classic Hits, Q106. Right now, 90.

The National Weather Service in Paducah has issued a severe thunderstorm warning for Central Pope County, Illinois, Northwestern Livingston County, Kentucky, until 9:45 p.m.

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0: The Beatles from Beatles for Sale, just a pop of color in there, feeling lonely and blue, says Paul, as I welcome you to another edition of Beatle Brunch, a celebration of the greatest group in rock history, featuring the songs and stories of the Fab Four and their friends on stage, backstage, and immersed in living color. 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I'm Joe Johnson. Today, the Beatles brush up the show with a cellophane flowers theme, Beatles and solo songs with colors sung in the lyrics. Some you have to really listen closely to find them. Once again, we'll run the gamut, going from a blue suede shoe to an old brown one. We'll hear a silver hammer strike, take a live ride in a yellow submarine, and sing about the cellophane flowers of yellow and green we hear in Lucy in the Sky. Today's show is also thanks to some very special Beatle Brunch contributors, helping us color in between the lines.
1: My name is Kathleen Freestead. I live in Narberth, Pennsylvania, a suburb of Philadelphia, and my favorite song is Blackbird, I would say. That's just a really simple song, but has meaning that is special to me, so that's a good song for me.

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1: This is Paul McCartney singing and playing and doing all sorts of stuff for you. Coming at you loud and clear over the radio, Beatle Brunch with Joe Johnson.
0: Ladies.

0: Paul McCartney with a song originally found on his Band on the Run album. That's the superior one-hand clapping version from a television program from August of 1974, starring Wings, that never aired. Luckily, the entire performance was finally released on the Band on the Run Deluxe Remaster DVD. I'm Joe Johnson. This is a special Cellophane Flowers edition of Beatle Brunch, songs with colorful lyrics. Well, we've had a blackbird, a bluebird, and now a bluer you. For you, Blue, from the George Harrison corner of Let It Be.
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0: That sounded lovely.
1: Indeed, it was lovely. George Harrison and the Beatles covering the blue angle of Let It Be, For You Blue. There's also a terrific tribute version for George on the Concert for George CD and Blu-ray, sung and played mainly by Sir Paul McCartney. Check it out when you get a chance. I'm Joe Johnson, coming up a most colorful song whose lead singer and main author gets some coaching from Paul.
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0: The Beatles from Beatles for Sale, just a pop of color in there, feeling lonely and blue, says Paul, as I welcome you to another edition of Beatle Brunch, a celebration of the greatest group in rock history, featuring the songs and stories of the Fab Four and their friends on stage, backstage, and immersed in living color. 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I'm Joe Johnson. Today, the Beatles brush up the show with a cellophane flowers theme, Beatles and solo songs with colors sung in the lyrics. Some you have to really listen closely to find them. Once again, we'll run the gamut, going from a blue suede shoe to an old brown one. We'll hear a silver hammer strike, take a live ride in a yellow submarine, and sing about the cellophane flowers of yellow and green we hear in Lucy in the Sky. Today's show is also thanks to some very special Beatle Brunch contributors, helping us color in between the lines.
1: My name is Kathleen Freestead. I live in Narberth, Pennsylvania, a suburb of Philadelphia, and my favorite song is Blackbird, I would say. That's just a really simple song, but has meaning that is special to me, so that's a good song for me.

The National Weather Service in Paducah has issued a severe thunderstorm warning for southeastern Massac County, Illinois, southeastern Polk County, Illinois, central Livingston County, Kentucky, northwestern Marshall County, Kentucky, southeastern McCracken County, Kentucky, until 10 p.m. At 9:19 p.m., a severe thunderstorm was located near Berna, or 14 miles northeast of Paducah, moving south at 25 miles per hour. Expected hazards include 60 miles per hour wind gusts. This is a radar-indicated threat. The following impacts are expected. Expect damage to roofs, siding, and trees. Locations impacted include Paducah, Calvert City, Reedland, Berna, Leadbetter, Smithland, and Hamletsburg. This includes the following highways: Interstate 24 in Kentucky between mile markers 12 and 30, Interstate 69 in Kentucky between mile markers 50 and 51. Repeating, a severe thunderstorm warning has been issued until 10 p.m. for the following counties: in Illinois, Massac and Pope, and the following counties: in Kentucky, Livingston, Marshall, and McCracken.

0: Paul McCartney with a song originally found on his Band on the Run album. That's the superior one-hand clapping version from a television program from August of 1974, starring Wings, that never aired. Luckily, the entire performance was finally released on the Band on the Run Deluxe Remaster DVD. I'm Joe Johnson. This is a special cellophane flowers edition of Beatle Brunch, songs with colorful lyrics. Well, we've had a blackbird, a bluebird, and now a bluer you, for you, blue, from the George Harrison corner of Let It Be.
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0: That sounded lovely.
1: Indeed, it was lovely. George Harrison and the Beatles covering the blue angle of Let It Be, For You Blue. There's also a terrific tribute version for George on the Concert for George CD and Blu-ray, sung and played mainly by Sir Paul McCartney. Check it out when you get a chance. I'm Joe Johnson. Coming up, a most colorful song whose lead singer and main author gets some coaching from Paul.
2: 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Cellophane flowers of yellow and green.
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1: I'm Joe Johnson. Welcome back to our tribute, Cellophane Flowers of Yellow and Green, spotlighting colors in Beatles and solo songs. Some are blue and some are bluer.
10: Newer and bluer meanies have been sighted within the vicinity of this theater.
1: Ah, blue meanies coming up a little later in the show. Hang in there. But first, who knew that the Beatles would talk a future composition when answering a reporter's tired question in the early mania days?
11: Who came up with the name Beatles and what does it really mean?
12: John thought of the name Beatles and he'll tell you about it now. It means Beatles, doesn't it? You know, that's just a name. You know, like shoe.
11: Imagine, the shoes. You see, we could have been called the shoe

0: One of the best examples of harmony vocals in a Beatles song, in this case, Babies in Black and They're Feeling Blue. Paul's harmony with John is what makes it a spectacular recording, outside of the lyrics, of course, and a song the Beatles played live on their 1965 and 66 U.S. tour, Babies in Black. I'm Joe Johnson. This is our Cellophane Flowers show, coloring in between the musical lines. Follow me now into the studio for an early vocal run-through of Lucy in the Sky with Diamonds. The chorus had yet to be sung, but the best part of this early take is Paul encouraging John to sing the song in a staccato style.
1: Right, now, concentrate, swing it. John, sing sing those quicker. Cellophane flowers of yellow and green. Yellow and green.
2: Okay.
1: Anyway.
2: Right. Yeah.

An early vocal run-through of Lucy in the Sky with Diamonds, probably February 28, 1967, tagging on the chorus here today to fill it out for us. While in the body of the song, John's still not very confident on his lead vocal, but that would change very shortly. And Lucy would end up as track 3 on the Sgt. Pepper album. I'm Joe Johnson, and this is Cellophane Flowers of Yellow and Green on Beatle Brunch. Coming up, what's black and white and red all over? A newspaper, taxi, maybe. How about one of the greatest vocal collaborations from the late solo period? Yes, it is, when we come back.

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10: In about 1969, my parents took me to see Yellow Submarine, and that was the first time I heard of the Beatles. I was 5 years old. Spent the 70s catching up.
0: The Yellow Sub has not yet left the dock. We'll catch up and hear all about the multicolored sub and other fabulous colors coming up. Though we're featuring lots of colors in songs, the Beatles were actually colorblind in that they didn't think in terms of segregation at concerts. In fact, they famously said in 1964 they wouldn't play the Gator Bowl in Jacksonville that year if the audience was going to be segregated. After all, many of their favorite people are artists that they covered in their early work, like Chuck Berry, Little Richard, Fats Domino, The Shirelles, The Cookies, Mary Wells, and many others. So 18 years later, it was a natural for Paul to sing with Stevie Wonder on his number one smash hit, Ebony and Ivory. Here's Paul.
11: Something I heard someone say a long time ago, just on a talk show, where somebody was talking about it and he said, you know, on a piano, you have black notes, you have white notes. It's no good just having all the black notes because you need the white notes. It's no good just having all the white notes. You need the two together because then you get a harmony. Two together is perfect on a keyboard. And so my song then kind of says, so why don't we do it like that?

0: The Beatles track, Yes It Is, 'cause red is the color that my baby wore. Found as the B-side to Ticket to Ride, it ended up on Past Masters Volume 1 and on the Beatles Anthology Volume 1. And we heard the colors, black and white, living in harmony on Paul's Ebony and Ivory, number one for 7 weeks in the spring and summer of 1982. I'm Joe Johnson, and this is Beatle Brunch, bringing to bloom cellophane flowers of yellow and green. Now the ultimate song about colors, written mainly by Paul as a single for Revolver, but made famous by Ringo.
1: I was lying in bed. You know when you're just drifting off and you've got that sort of 5 or 10 minutes before you actually go? It's a nice little netherworld there. I like that. It actually sends me to sleep thinking of songs. It's good. I give yourself a little task. And somehow I got this idea of submarines and sort of children's idea, yellow submarine. And there were going to be blue ones and green ones and everything, but it all just came down to this yellow one. I got a very simple da-da-da-da-loo-loo-loo. Just thought of in bed and thought it'd be nice for a children's song. We're gonna do this.

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1: Ringo Starr live at the Greek Theater in L.A. September 1st, 2019, doing Yellow Submarine, the song he's most known for. 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

0: The second song in the Beatles' White Album, Disc 1, Dear Prudence, for Prudence Farrow. He said the reason she didn't come out of her room, as it states in the song, is because she really took to the meditation, and she teaches yoga to this day. And right now on this day, it's time for our Mind Games contest. We're going to honor Ringo once again with some Ringo backstage swag from the Beatle Brunch Vault. Here's the question. What was the colorful song we played after Blackbird back in the beginning of the show? Answer Mind Games in the community section of BrunchRadio.com to win. And while you're there, join the Beatle Brunch Club to get every show on demand a day early with bonus tracks going back to 1992. 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We close out with the best pop of color in a Beatles song that I can find, where all four Beatles appear on camera in a scene from Yellow Submarine. Getting them all together now. I'm Joe Johnson. Remember, whatever you do,
1: don't touch that button.
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3: Hey, look at John, will ya?
2: 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Blue meanies?
3: Mule and blue meanies have been sighted within the vicinity of this theatre. 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

There is no dark side in the moon, really. 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

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This is Floydian Slip, your weekly hour of Pink Floyd. I'm Craig Bailey. This is show 1579. Coming up on this broadcast from the dark side of the moon, music from The Wall and The Final Cut. Got some solo stuff this hour by Roger Waters, take you back to his Pros and Cons of Hitchhiking album. Also our Floydian slip-up, not Floyd, but something with a connection. Let's start out with an alternate take of a very familiar song. See if you can spot the differences here.

0: Floydian Slope, your weekly hour of Pink Floyd. I'm Craig Bailey. This is show 1579. From the Division Bell, 1994, Lost for Words. And we began the show this week with an alternate take of Wish You Were Here. That was the first take they laid down, actually. They kindly put that on the 50th anniversary edition of the album that they put out as a special edition at the end of last year. It's interesting how something that is originally improvised, like the opening of that track, David noodling around on the guitar, becomes so fixed in our minds after we hear it so often that anything else sounds wrong, you know. But for the chance that they chose another take to put on the original album, we would have memorized, you know, a different take. But that immediately catches you because that song is so familiar until you hear him start playing stuff that is different from the original. Still to come on this week's broadcast from the Dark Side of the Moon, got music from The Wall, also some stuff from Roger Waters. Take you back to his Pros and Cons of Hitchhiking album back in the mid-1980s. Also music from The Final Cut this hour. 55 years ago this week, Pink Floyd released The Relics compilation. 1971. Of course, whenever you put out a compilation, if you're smart, and the Floyd are smart, be sure to always include at least one track that you cannot get anywhere else, and then all of your hardcore fans will buy the compilation, even though they own 99% of what's on there. That's what they did with Relics. We've got that one track, which was new at the time. That's coming up next.
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Geld angereisten Jugendlichen, sondern auch vom Veranstalter. 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

0: Floydian Slip, your weekly hour of Pink Floyd. This is show 1579. I'm Craig Bailey. From the final cut, 1983, Two Suns in the Sunset. Green is the color. Before that, from the Moore film soundtrack, 1969. And also in that set, from Relics, 1971, compilation by the Floyd. That was their first, compilation. Released on the 15th of July, 1971, 55 years ago this week. And of course, whenever you put out a compilation, always be sure to include one track that you've never released anywhere else. And that way you'll be certain that all of your hardcore fans, even though they already own 99% of what's on the compilation, will go out and buy it anyway, just for that one track. So we played you the one track, Biding My Time. Not released anywhere else, but you can find it on Relics. That's Rick Wright, the keyboardist, on trombone. In case you were wondering, who in Pink Floyd played the trombone? As a reformed trombonist, I always appreciate listening to that track and think of Rick tooting away on the trombone.
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0: 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This is Floydian Slip on Q106.

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Thought you'd like to know.

0: All things Pink Floyd. This is Floydian Slip, show 1579. I'm Craig Bailey. That is this week's Slip Up. Not Floyd, but something with a connection. We lost David Clayton Thomas last month. Lead vocalist for Blood, Sweat, and Tears. So we play you Blood, Sweat, and Tears from their third album, 1970. 40,000 Headmen was the track. How do we connect Blood, Sweat, and Tears to Pink Floyd? Well, it wasn't easy. This is a case of reverse engineering, you know. I wanted to play a track by Blood, Sweat, and Tears to mark the passing of David Clayton Thomas, so I went and I found a way. It wasn't easy, no. There was a compilation put out, a label sampler by CBS Records called Forever Hits 2 in 1988. It included a variety of their artists, Scott McKenzie, Simon and Garfunkel, Minnie Riperton, Gary Puckett and the Union Gap, Barbara Streisand. Blood, Sweat, and Tears also on there. And yes, Pink Floyd with Another Brick in the Wall Part 2. They were, you know, originally on the EMI label, Capitol in the U.S., but then they moved over to CBS fairly famously. The funny thing about the compilation is that it was only released in Argentina. But that counts. We made the connection. David Clayton Thomas, I never knew much about him. Great voice. What a band, Blood, Sweat, and Tears. He was actually born in England and then moved to Canada before he came to the U.S. I didn't know any of that. What a voice, what a band. Blood, Sweat, and Tears from their third album, 40,000 Headmen. That's actually a Traffic song. That's a cover by them. David Clayton Thomas passing away on the 24th of June. Blood, Sweat, and Tears and Pink Floyd both on Forever Hits 2. Sampler from CBS Records that came out in 1988. Music from the Wall in there. Goodbye, Cruel World. Another Brick in the Wall, Part 3. And Don't Leave Me Now.
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0: 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Your weekly hour of Pink Floyd. This has been Program 1579. That sounds like a Volkswagen, doesn't it? Has that particular sound of a VW. We'll finish it with Roger Waters from The Pros and Cons of Hitchhiking, 1984. I have my headphones on, so I got a really good listen to that car. I thought it was a VW. 4:50 a.m., Go Fishing was the track. And that's it for this week's broadcast from the Dark Side of the Moon, your weekly hour of Pink Floyd, Floydian Slip. 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I'm Craig Bailey. 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

Here's a look at your first warning weather on Q106. An extreme heat warning continues until 7 p.m. Tuesday night. Lows dip down to about 78 tonight under partly cloudy skies with a slight chance of thunderstorms. Winds out of the south around 5 miles per hour. Lots of sunshine tomorrow. High temperatures reach up to 100. From the Withers Weather Center, I'm meteorologist Paul Trombley on Southern Illinois' Classic Hits, Q106. Currently 80.

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0: How about now?
1: Still no.
0: Now?
1: Cole, we've been on the road for 7 minutes. Hold on.
0: What is it?
1: Front door camera.
0: At home?
1: Yep.
0: Whoa, 3 states away. 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
0: Can you tell him?
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4: Here's a look at your first warning weather on Q106. An extreme heat warning continues until 7 p.m. Tuesday night. Lows level off around 78 overnight under partly cloudy skies with a slight chance of thunderstorms. South winds around 5 miles per hour. Mainly clear skies Monday, daytime highs approaching 100. From the Withers Weather Center, I'm meteorologist Paul Trombley on Southern Illinois' Classic Hits, Q106. Right now, it's 82 degrees.

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2: No.
1: How about now?
2: Still no.
1: Now?
2: Cole, we've been on the road for 7 minutes. Hold on.
1: Ooh, what is it?
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1: Are we there yet?
5: Here's a look at your first warning weather on Q106. An extreme heat warning continues until 7 p.m. tomorrow night. Partly cloudy skies overnight with a slight chance for storms. Lows dip down to about 78. Winds out of the southeast around 5 miles per hour. Mainly sunny skies Monday. High temperatures reach up to 100. From the Withers Weather Center, I'm meteorologist Paul Trombley on Southern Illinois' Classic Hits, Q106. Currently 80.

The National Weather Service in Paducah has issued a severe thunderstorm warning for southwestern White County in southeastern Illinois, eastern Saline County, Illinois, eastern Hamilton County in south central Illinois, Gallatin County, Illinois, until 2:45 a.m. At 1:58 a.m., severe thunderstorms were located along a line extending from near Enfield to near Ridgeway, moving south at 30 miles per hour. Expected hazards include 60 miles per hour wind gusts. This is a radar indicated threat. The following impacts are expected. Expect damage to roofs, siding, and trees. Locations impacted include Harrisburg, Carmi, El Dorado, McLeansboro, Shawneetown, Nora City, Ridgeway, Enfield, Equality, New Haven, Raleigh, Omaha, Groton, Junction, and Muddy. Repeating, a severe thunderstorm warning has been issued until 2:45 a.m. for the following counties in Illinois, Gallatin, Hamilton, Saline, and White.

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0: The National Weather Service in Paducah has issued a severe thunderstorm warning for Central Hardin County, Illinois, Central Crittenden County, Kentucky, Southwestern Union County in Northwestern Kentucky until 3:15 a.m. At 2:22 a.m., a severe thunderstorm was located near Sturgis, moving southwest at 25 miles per hour. Expected hazards include 60 miles per hour wind gusts and nickel-size hail. This is a radar-indicated threat. The following impacts are expected. Expect damage to roofs, siding, and trees. Locations impacted include Marion, Sturgis, Rose Eclair, Cave and Rock, and Elizabethtown. Repeating, a severe thunderstorm warning has been issued until 3:15 a.m. for the following county, Hardin, Illinois, and the following counties, in Kentucky, Crittenden and Union.
1: This has got to be the saddest day of my life. I called you here today for a bit of bad news. I won't be able to see you anymore because of my obligations and the ties that you have. We've been meeting here every day. And since this is our last day together, I want to hold you just one more time. When you turn and walk away, don't look back. I want to remember you just like this. Let's just kiss.

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2: Here's a look at your first warning weather on Q106. An extreme heat warning continues until 7 p.m. tomorrow night. Lows dip down to about 78 overnight under partly cloudy skies with a slight chance of thunderstorms. Southeasterly winds around 5 miles per hour. Mainly sunny skies Monday, highs around 100. From the Withers Weather Center, I'm meteorologist Paul Trombley on Southern Illinois' Classic Hits Q106. Currently 77.

The National Weather Service in Paducah has issued a severe thunderstorm warning for Eastern Massac County, Illinois, Southern Pope County, Illinois, Central Livingston County, Kentucky, until 3:45 a.m. At 3:05 a.m., severe thunderstorms were located along a line extending from near Golconda to near Berna, moving southwest at 25 miles per hour. Expected hazards include 60 miles per hour wind gusts. This is a radar-indicated threat. The following impacts are expected. Expect damage to roofs, siding, and trees. Locations impacted include Brookport, Golconda, Berna, Ledbetter, Smithland, and Hamletsburg. This includes Interstate 24 in Illinois between mile markers 30 and 36. Repeating, a severe thunderstorm warning has been issued until 3:45 a.m. for the following counties in Illinois, Massac and Pope, and Livingston, Kentucky.

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1: How about now?
2: Still no.
1: Now?
2: Cole, we've been on the road for 7 minutes. Hold on.
1: Ooh, what is it?
2: Front door camera.
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5: Here's a look at your first warning weather on Q106. An extreme heat warning continues until 7 p.m. tomorrow night. Lows dip down to about 77 overnight under partly cloudy skies with a slight chance of thunderstorms. Winds out of the southeast around 5 miles per hour. Mainly clear Monday, high temperatures reach up to 100. From the Withers Weather Center, I'm meteorologist Paul Trombley on Southern Illinois' Classic Hits Q106. Right now, 77.

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1: Can you guess the connection? 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We're going to play three songs in a row that have a connection of some sort. 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

0: he's there yet?
1: No.
0: How about now?
1: Still no.
0: Now?
1: Cole, we've been on the road for 7 minutes. Hold on.
0: What is it?
1: Front door camera.
0: At home?
1: Yep.
0: Whoa, we're 3 states away. 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
7: Here's a look at your first warning weather on Q106. An extreme heat warning continues until 7 p.m. tomorrow night. Slight chance of thunderstorms overnight, otherwise partly cloudy skies. Lows dip down to about 74. Winds out of the southeast around 5 miles per hour. High temperatures reach up to 100. Monday, mainly sunny. From the Withers Weather Center, I'm meteorologist Paul Trombley on Southern Illinois' Classic Hits Q106. Currently, it's 73 degrees.

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The Jukebox Generation is one of a kind. We've got a nickel, and this one's for you.

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1: Here's a look at your first morning weather on Q106. An extreme heat warning continues until 7 p.m. tomorrow night. Highs level off around 100 today under mainly clear skies, southwest winds around 5 miles per hour. Mainly clear skies again tonight. Slight chance of thunderstorms, lows around 79. From the Withers Weather Center, I'm meteorologist Paul Trombley on Southern Illinois' Classic Hits, Q106. Currently, it's 72 degrees.

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1: Here's a look at your first warning weather on Q106. An extreme heat warning continues. Daytime highs approaching 100 today under mainly clear skies with a slight chance of thunderstorms. Winds out of the southwest, 5 to 10 miles per hour. Mainly clear skies again tonight. Slight chance of thunderstorms. Lows level off around 79. From the Withers Weather Center, I'm meteorologist Paul Trombley on Southern Illinois' Classic Hits Q106. Right now, 73.
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0: Are we there yet?
1: No.
0: How about now?
1: Still no.
0: Now?
1: Call, we've been on the road for 7 minutes. Hold on.
0: Ooh, what is it?
1: Front door camera.
0: At home?
1: Yep.
0: Whoa, we're 3 states away. You can still see the house.
1: I can see the front door, the driveway, and apparently your Uncle Josh forgot to close the garage door.
0: Can you tell him?
1: Don't have to. Remote safe.
0: You can close a garage door from your phone?
1: Yep.
0: Whoa, that's cheating.
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1: For Withers Broadcasting in the Southern Illinois Newsroom, I'm Ed Heistad. About 250 employees are expected to lose their jobs at the Choate Mental Health and Developmental Center in Anna. The state plans to eliminate its general developmental disability units by September 30th. 75 civil mental health beds will also be phased out by March of next year, with beds added at a Chicago facility. Choate currently employs about 524 people. Thousands of customers lost electricity Sunday night as storms moved through southern Illinois and western Kentucky. More than 3,800 West Kentucky RECC customers were affected in Marshall County. Nearly 1,800 outages were reported in Lyon County, while more than 560 customers lost power in Hardin County, Illinois. Utility crews continued working to restore service. A heat advisory remains in effect through Tuesday across much of southern Illinois, western Kentucky, and southeast Missouri. Heat index readings could climb from 105 to 110 degrees. Everybody's being urged to limit outdoor activity, drink plenty of water, and be sure to check on vulnerable neighbors and pets. Temperatures are expected to remain in the 90s throughout the week. Carbondale police are asking for your help finding 36-year-old James D. Mick. His family has not heard from him since June 24th. Mick is described as 6 feet tall. He weighs about 180 pounds, has blonde hair and blue eyes. Anyone with information should contact Carbondale police. President Donald Trump is taking his economic message to a key midterm battleground state today.
2: President Trump visits General Motors Milford Proving Ground near Detroit today, a massive vehicle testing facility. White House Press Secretary Caroline Levitt says the president's remarks will be focused on the economy. President Trump has argued his tariff policy is bringing back manufacturing jobs and investments, including from major automakers.
1: And that's what's happening. For Withers Broadcasting, I'm Ed Heistad in the Southern Illinois Newsroom.
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4: It's July 20th, and today in 1979, ELO releases the single Don't Bring Me Down. It's dedicated to the NASA space station Skylab. 9 days earlier, Skylab had fallen from the sky. Turns out increased solar activity heated Skylab, which contributed to its demise. It's the biggest disaster in NASA history since that time ground control lost contact with Major Tom. And a happy birthday to Mr. Carlos Santana. Carlos says he communicates daily with Metatron, his own personal angel. Seems he picked up a book on angels in an airport back in 1994, and after that, Metatron appeared. This is totally true, by the way. Carlos says Metatron is jolly, has a white beard, and looks like Santa Claus. Boy, the tricks your mind will play on you after you see Burl Ives naked. Hit me up on Twitter at Paul Schaefer.

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1: 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They include Abby Marks, Wendy Hilt, Tina Anderson, Amy Batson, Lily Marks, Crystal Cowper Ballman, James Thomas, Jake Rushing, Galen Stewart, Dustin Brandesy, also Dominic Wheatley, and Don Hawkins. Some of our local birthdays today. Additional birthdays, Alex Rodriguez, Peggy Fleming, Betty Thomas, Maya Rudolph, Bobby Gentry, Maureen McGovern, Bill Engvall, also Tris Embiden, Jonathan Rice Myers, Juliana Hatfield, Nick Hogan, Nicolaj Koster Waldau, Taylor Schilling, and Jordan Spieth. 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
2: This is your Section 618 Sports as we start off with Big League Baseball from yesterday. The Cubs and the Cardinals both lost. The White Sox were winners. The Cubs fell in Pittsburgh to the Pirates 8-7. In 10 innings, the Reds beat the Cardinals 5-3, while the White Sox beat the Astros in Chicago 12-3. Elsewhere, the Mariners over the Rangers, the Angels beat the Giants. The Phillies with a win over the Yankees, the Brewers topped the Rockies. The Twins defeated the Athletics. The Padres topped the Marlins. The Mets beat the Dodgers, the Royals over the Tigers. The Red Sox beat the Blue Jays. In 11 innings, the Braves defeated the Orioles, the Nationals with a win over the Diamondbacks, and the Rays shut out the Guardians. In news from the MLB, veteran right-hander Max Scherzer will celebrate his 42nd birthday with the start, coming off the injured list and starting today's series opener against the Washington Nationals. Scherzer was placed on the injured list in mid-June with back spasms, but has had various setbacks, including 3 cortisone shots in his thumb. He has a record of 1-4 this season with a 10.23 ERA. In the Prospect League, the Thrillville Thrillbillies got a big win last night as the Jackson Rockabillies came to Mountain Dew Park. Thrillville wins that game by a score of 10-9. They're off today. On the road tomorrow as they travel to O'Fallon to take on the Hoots. From the National Football League, the Arizona Cardinals and quarterback Jacoby Brissett reached agreement on a rework contract that will pay him $15.5 million guaranteed this season with a chance to make $21 million with incentives. He did not receive any more years on his deal and is scheduled to be an unrestricted free agent after the season. In the National Basketball Association, the Denver Nuggets have matched the Oklahoma City Thunder's fully guaranteed 2-year, $12 million offer sheet to Spencer Jones, retaining the forward in restricted free agency. Last season, Jones averaged 5.5 points per game and 3.3 rebounds in 64 games with 37 starts. In NASCAR, Corey Heim took the checkered flag at the Brickyard 400 in just his 15th career start in the Cup Series. At 24 years old, Heim is the second youngest driver to win the crown jewel in Indianapolis. Jeff Gordon was 23 when he won in 1994. Christopher Bell finished second, Joey Logano third, Chase Briscoe fourth, and Denny Hamlin came in fifth. And we continue to edge closer and closer to the start of the high school sports season across Southern Illinois, and that is why you need to download the Section 618 app. You'll have the best seats for high school sports in Southern Illinois right at your fingertips. I'm Todd Bryant. Have a great day.
3: Here's a look at your first warning weather on Q106. An extreme heat warning remains in effect. Daytime highs approaching 100 today under mainly clear skies. Winds out of the southwest, 5 to 10 miles per hour. Mainly clear skies again tonight. Slight chance of thunderstorms. Lows level off around 79. From the Withers Weather Center, I'm meteorologist Paul Trombley on Southern Illinois' Classic Hits, Q106. Currently, it's 73 degrees.
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1: In the Southern Illinois newsroom, I'm Ed Heisted for Withers Broadcasting. Nearly 30 firefighters from Missouri and Illinois spent almost 10 hours battling a commercial grain silo fire Saturday in Perry County. Smoke was coming from two silos containing flour and corn dust, creating an explosion risk. Firefighters used aerial trucks and entered the silos after conditions improved to extinguish remaining hotspots. Several firefighters were evaluated for heat stress, but nobody was hospitalized. The Illinois Department of Transportation is studying possible highway improvements between Waterloo and Murfreesboro. The study covers Illinois Routes 3, 154, and 13, 127. Officials will examine safety, travel times, freight movement, and access to jobs, schools, and health care. Public comments are being accepted. Final report is expected next year. Carbondale police continue searching for 36-year-old James D. Mick, who hasn't contacted his family since June 24th. Mick is described as 6 feet tall, about 180 pounds, blonde hair, blue eyes. No clothing description is available. Anybody who knows where he may be should call Carbondale police. About half the employees of the Shode Mental Health and Developmental Center could be laid off as the state reduces operations there. The Anna facility has about 524 workers, with roughly 250 layoffs expected. General developmental disability units are scheduled to close by September 30th. The state also plans to phase out 75 civil mental health beds by March of 2027. The late Republican Senator Lindsey Graham will be remembered this week during services honoring his life and his career.
2: Senator Lindsey Graham will be memorialized with ceremonies in Washington, D.C. and his home state of South Carolina. Tomorrow, there will be a short program in the U.S. Capitol Rotunda to honor his congressional service, followed by an invitation-only funeral at Washington National Cathedral. His remains will be taken to Columbia, South Carolina, where on Wednesday, the funeral will pause at the State House for an F-16 flyover and presentation from the state's law enforcement officials. The procession will continue to First Baptist Church of Columbia for a funeral service before he is laid to rest in a private family burial in Pickens County, South Carolina.
1: And that's what's happening. For Withers Broadcasting, I'm Ed Heisted in the Southern Illinois Newsroom.
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1: We're playing the Reed's Heating and Air Q106 quiz today. 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Today's Q106 quiz cracked me up. It's funny today. In a survey of 2,400 U.S. adults, 28% said they always have this happening throughout the day. In a survey of 2,400 U.S. adults, 28% said they always have this happening throughout the day. What do you think it is? 618-439-4100 to get your guesses in. Up for grabs today, a pair of Thrillville Thrillbillies tickets. Now remember, this coming Saturday is August 1st. That's the last home game for the season, all right? So if you want to go check out the Thrillbillies at home, you can do that on us by getting the right answer here on the Q106 quiz, courtesy of Reed's Heating and Air. In a survey of 2,400 U.S. adults, 28% said they always have this happening throughout the day. What do you think it is? 618-439-4100 to get your guesses in. Playing the Reed's Heating and Air Q106 quiz.

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1: Are we there yet?
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0: We'll slow it down a bit later on. Right now, you're in the middle of the no slow, no repeat workday on Q106.

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1: This is your Section 618 Sports as we start off with Big League Baseball from yesterday. The Cubs and the Cardinals both lost. The White Sox were winners. The Cubs fell in Pittsburgh to the Pirates 8-7. In 10 innings, the Reds beat the Cardinals 5-3, while the White Sox beat the Astros in Chicago 12-3. Elsewhere, the Mariners over the Rangers, the Angels beat the Giants. The Phillies with a win over the Yankees, the Brewers topped the Rockies, the Twins defeated the Athletics, the Padres topped the Marlins, the Mets beat the Dodgers, the Royals over the Tigers, the Red Sox beat the Blue Jays. In 11 innings, the Braves defeated the Orioles, the Nationals with a win over the Diamondbacks, and the Rays shut out the Guardians. In news from the MLB, veteran right-hander Max Scherzer will celebrate his 42nd birthday with the start, coming off the injured list and starting today's series opener against the Washington Nationals. Scherzer was placed on the injured list in mid-June with back spasms, but has had various setbacks, including 3 cortisone shots in his thumb. He has a record of 1-4 this season with a 10.23 ERA. In the Prospect League, the Thrillville Thrillbillies got a big win last night as the Jackson Rockabillies came to Mountain Dew Park. Thrillville wins that game by a score of 10-9. They're off today on the road tomorrow as they travel to O'Fallon to take on the Hoots. From the National Football League, the Arizona Cardinals and quarterback Jacoby Brissett reached agreement on a rework contract that will pay him $15.5 million guaranteed this season with a chance to make $21 million with incentives. He did not receive any more years on his deal and is scheduled to be an unrestricted free agent after the season. In the National Basketball Association, the Denver Nuggets have matched the Oklahoma City Thunder's fully guaranteed 2-year, $12 million offer sheet to Spencer Jones, retaining the forward in restricted free agency. Last season, Jones averaged 5.5 points per game and 3.3 rebounds in 64 games with 37 starts. In NASCAR, Corey Heim took the checkered flag at the Brickyard 400 in just his 15th career start in the Cup Series. At 24 years old, Heim is the second youngest driver to win the crown jewel in Indianapolis. Jeff Gordon was 23 when he won in 1994. Christopher Bell finished second, Joey Logano third, Chase Briscoe fourth, and Denny Hamlin came in fifth. And we continue to edge closer and closer to the start of the high school sports season across Southern Illinois, and that is why you need to download the Section 618 app. You'll have the best seats for high school sports in Southern Illinois right at your fingertips. I'm Todd Bryant. Have a great day.
2: Here's a look at your first warning weather on Q106. An extreme heat warning continues until 7 p.m. tomorrow night. Daytime highs approaching 100 today under mainly clear skies, winds out of the southwest, 5 to 10 miles per hour. Mainly clear skies again tonight, slight chance of thunderstorms, lows level off around 79. From the Withers Weather Center, I'm meteorologist Paul Trombley on Southern Illinois' Classic Hits Q106, currently 75.
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2: We're playing the Reed's Heating and Air Q106 quiz. In a survey of 2,400 adults, 28% said they always have this happening throughout the day. We've had some really good guesses so far. We've had people say drinking coffee throughout the day. I understand that. I am a coffee pauser. And by that, I mean, you know, when somebody says, well, how much coffee do you drink? And I might stop for a moment and think, well, actually, I think I drink quite a bit. No, I really don't. Because what happens is I start out with like a large cup or a tumbler in the morning, drink about half of it, and then the rest of the day, I go, oh, I let my coffee get cold, and I warm it up and take a couple sips. Oh, I let my coffee get cold again, and I warm it up and I take a couple sips. And then I leave it in the microwave and I can't find it. So drinking coffee throughout the day, that is a very good guess. Snacking throughout the day was another thing. They said we always have this happening throughout the day, but that is not what we're looking for. It's not food or drink. In a survey of 2,400 U.S. adults, 28% said they always have this happening throughout the day. It is not anything related to snacking or drinking coffee or food or drinks. 618-439-4100 to get your guesses in. Up for grabs a pair of Thrillville Thrillbillies tickets. Remember, their last home game is this Saturday, August the 1st.

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1: We're playing the Reed's Heating and Air Q106 quiz. This morning, in a survey of 2,400 U.S. adults, 28% say they always have this happening throughout the day. So we've had some great guesses so far. Lots of folks have said snacking. And I can relate to that, but that's not what we're looking for. It doesn't have anything to do with drinking coffee or water or drinking anything. It's not food or drink related. We've had some folks say opening their phone or getting distracted in one way or another. That is a great guess. That's probably happening to a lot of us throughout the day. Definitely happens to me, but not what we're looking for. 28% of 2,400 U.S. adults say this is always happening throughout the day. It is not drinking coffee. It is not anything to do with food or drink, snacking, none of that. It doesn't have anything to do with either of those things. It also does not have anything to do with getting distracted or opening your phone. I will say this. This particular answer could be a distraction. It could be categorized as a distraction, but it doesn't have anything to do with, like, opening your phone or social media or anything like that that might distract you from your task. Okay, it could be a distraction from your task, but it isn't something like that where you're just diverting and going and doing something else, okay? 618-439-4100 to get your guesses in, playing the Reed's Heating Air Q106 quiz.

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1: Here's a look at your first warning weather on Q106. An extreme heat warning continues until 7 p.m. tomorrow night. Ample sunshine expected today. Daytime highs approaching 100. Winds out of the southwest, 5 to 10 miles per hour. Lows dip down to about 79 tonight. Slight chance of thunderstorms. From the Withers Weather Center, I'm meteorologist Paul Trombley on Southern Illinois' Classic Hits, Q106. Right now, 75.
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1: We're playing the Reed's Heating and Air Q106 quiz this morning, and I do have a couple more hints for you, so get those text line numbers ready. 618-439-4100 if you'd like a last-second guest to get in this morning. In a survey of 2,400 U.S. adults, 28% said this is always happening throughout the day. So we determined it does not have anything to do with food or drink. It is not snacking. It is not drinking coffee. Nothing like that. Doesn't have anything to do with distraction as far as like opening your phone or social media, distractions from emails, things like that. Nothing to do about that. One of the really good guesses that we had was going into a room and forgetting what you're going into the room for. Yep, that happens a lot. Yes, for sure. This has more to do with each individual person and how each individual person operates, especially in their mind. Okay? 28% said this is always happening throughout the day, and I'm going to say in their mind. Okay? This is a big, big hint. 7% says rarely, 29% says sometimes, 24% says usually, 28% says always. How often do you have this happening in your mind throughout the day? 28% always, down to 27% saying rarely, 24,000. And here's another thing that might be interesting with it too, is there could be different words, phrases, accents that come into play here. 618-439-4100 to get your final guesses in playing the Reed's Heating and Air Q106 quiz. Specializing in heating, ventilation, and air conditioning systems, Reed's Heating and Air Conditioning is dedicated to providing quality workmanship at competitive prices. Whether it's a routine maintenance check or a complex HVAC system overhaul, they're equipped with the expertise and tools to get the job done effectively. Residents of Benton can trust this reputable contractor to deliver exceptional service with a focus on customer satisfaction. Your answer for the Reed's Heating and Air Q106 quiz this morning in a survey of 2,400 U.S. adults, 28% say they always have an internal monologue happening throughout the day. Yes, me too. What made me laugh about this so much is that 28% said always, 24% said usually, 29% said sometimes. So it was actually even sometimes was more than always, and 7% said rarely, and I was like, really? Maybe I need to talk to people about this a little bit more often, because I didn't know that some people didn't do that. That makes me question things a little bit. Now, I blame this job for that, a lot of it. I don't remember a time where I didn't have an inner monologue, but you know, when you think about what you're doing here, you know, I'm talking to all of you out there, and we sure appreciate you listening all the time. But, you know, you're not sitting in the room with me where I can see you. And I think doing this increases you having an inner monologue all the time, because you're always thinking about what you're going to talk about, what you're going to say, you know, and things like that. And then when you throw in tasks on top of that, I think you always have this, if you do this job, you have that little voice in your head all the time, right? But I had it before then too, so I can't blame it entirely on that. But I was shocked to find that some people say they rarely have an inner monologue in their head throughout the day. So I gotta admit, I was feeling a little out of sorts when I read that. That is so interesting. So I would love to hear from you. Do you have an internal monologue? How often do you feel like that happens? You know, it's a little different than talking to yourself, but, you know, it's kind of along the same line. We'll play the Reed's Heating and Air Q106 quiz once again tomorrow.

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1: Are we there yet?
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1: Now?
2: 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Hold on.
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Southern Illinois' original home of the classic hits, we're Q106. Well, hello there. Happy Monday, a scorcher across Southern Illinois. You stay cool. I'll try to keep you cool with some of your favorite hits of all.

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Hang in there. 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
1: Here's a look at your first warning weather on Q106. An extreme heat warning continues until 7 p.m. tomorrow night. Ample sunshine expected today. Daytime highs approaching 100. Winds out of the southwest, 5 to 10 miles per hour. Lows dip down to about 79 tonight. Slight chance of thunderstorms. From the Withers Weather Center, I'm meteorologist Paul Trombley on Southern Illinois' Classic Hits, Q106. Right now, it's 83 degrees.
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Q106 hanging out in Funky Town today. Hello there, it's Todd Bryant. And Kim Wilde is our cool, cool summer of giveaways continues. You keep me hanging on Q106.

It's almost lunchtime. We know you deserve a break. Hang in there. We've got more favorites coming your way on the Classics Cafe with Todd Bryant on Q106.

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1: Here's a look at your first warning weather on Q106. An extreme heat warning continues until 7 p.m. tomorrow night. Ample sunshine expected today. Daytime highs approaching 100. Winds out of the southwest, 5 to 10 miles per hour. Lows dip down to about 79 tonight. Slight chance of thunderstorms. From the Withers Weather Center, I'm meteorologist Paul Trombley on Southern Illinois' Classic Hits, Q106. Right now, 88.
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Q106, that's probably the one that got Madonna huge in the entertainment world. It's Like a Virgin. It's the Classics Cafe. The No Slow, No Repeat Workday. And No Lies Here. Not even little ones. It's Fleetwood Mac.

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1: In the Southern Illinois newsroom, I'm Ed Heistad for Withers Broadcasting. Nearly 30 firefighters from Missouri and Illinois spent almost 10 hours battling a commercial grain silo fire Saturday in Perry County. Smoke was coming from two silos containing flour and corn dust, creating an explosion risk. Firefighters used aerial trucks and entered the silos after conditions improved to extinguish remaining hotspots. Several firefighters were evaluated for heat stress, but nobody was hospitalized. The Illinois Department of Transportation is studying possible highway improvements between Waterloo and Murfreesboro. The study covers Illinois Routes 3, 154, and 13-127. Officials will examine safety, travel times, freight movement, and access to jobs, schools, and health care. Public comments are being accepted. Final report is expected next year. Carbondale police continue searching for 36-year-old James D. Mick, who hasn't contacted his family since June 24th. Mick is described as 6 feet tall, about 180 pounds, blonde hair, blue eyes. No clothing description is available. Anybody who knows where he may be should call Carbondale police. About half the employees of the Shoed Mental Health and Developmental Center could be laid off as the state reduces operations there. The Anna facility has about 524 workers, with roughly 250 layoffs expected. General developmental disability units are scheduled to close by September 30th. The state also plans to phase out 75 civil mental health beds by March of 2027. The late Republican Senator Lindsey Graham will be remembered this week during services honoring his life and his career.
2: Senator Lindsey Graham will be memorialized with ceremonies in Washington, D.C. and his home state of South Carolina. Tomorrow, there will be a short program in the U.S. Capitol Rotunda to honor his congressional service, followed by an invitation-only funeral at Washington National Cathedral. His remains will be taken to Columbia, South Carolina, where on Wednesday, the funeral will pause at the State House for an F-16 flyover and presentation from the state's law enforcement officials. The procession will continue to First Baptist Church of Columbia for a funeral service before he is laid to rest in a private family burial in Pickens County, South Carolina.
1: And that's what's happening. For Withers Broadcasting, I'm Ed Heistad in the Southern Illinois Newsroom.
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Q106, the Classics Cafe, into the noon hour. Yeah, we've made it halfway through this scorching hot day, and that's just the way it is. 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
1: Here's a look at your first warning weather on Q106. An extreme heat warning continues until 7 p.m. tomorrow night. Daytime highs approaching 100 this afternoon. Under clear skies, southwest winds 5 to 10 miles per hour. Slight chance of thunderstorms tonight. Lows dip down to about 79, mainly clear skies. From the Withers Weather Center, I'm meteorologist Paul Trombley on Southern Illinois' Classic Hits, Q106. Right now, it's 90 degrees.
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106, working the night shift in the middle of the afternoon. Hello there, it's Todd Bryant. Another hour together today. And it's a burning heart with Survivor on Q106.

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1: Here's a look at your first warning weather on Q106. An extreme heat warning continues until 7 p.m. tomorrow night. Mainly sunny skies this afternoon with highs around 99. Winds out of the west, 5 to 10 miles per hour. Chance of rain showers tonight, lows level off around 79, partly cloudy. From the Withers Weather Center, I'm meteorologist Paul Trombley on Southern Illinois' Classic Hits, Q106. Right now, it's 91 degrees.
2: 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Right now, you're in the middle of the no slow, no repeat workday on Q106.

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1: Are we there yet?
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2: Still no.
1: Now?
2: Cole, we've been on the road for 7 minutes. 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

0: Here's a look at your first warning weather on Q106. An extreme heat warning continues until 7 p.m. tomorrow night. Mainly sunny skies this afternoon with highs around 99. Winds out of the west, 5 to 10 miles per hour. Chance of rain showers tonight. Lows level off around 79, partly cloudy. From the Withers Weather Center, I'm meteorologist Paul Trombley on Southern Illinois' Classic Hits, Q106. Right now, 93.
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Q106, I'm going to take a little joyride because I am done for the day. Have a great rest of your Monday. Tomorrow, let's do this all again from 6 until 10. It's the Classics Cafe on Southern Illinois' original home of the classic hits. Q106, Ashley's in next with the Afternoon Delight. I'll see you tomorrow.

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0: It's ELO and Hold On Tight on the Afternoon Delight on Q106. Thank you so much for tuning in and all the time you spend with us. I hope you had a great weekend, and I hope you're staying cool. We need to talk about this extreme heat warning, another one. This one's in effect until 7 p.m. tomorrow if it doesn't get extended beyond that. But temperatures look to be a smidge cooler Wednesday and Thursday, so hopefully we won't have to deal with that. But yeah, it is just so hot, and you know, we're expecting a high around 99 today. Our heat index has continued to climb. Earlier today, it was only about 5 degrees or so warmer than the current temp. Now it's more than 10 degrees warmer than the current temp. So, I mean, just expect everything to feel very hot, humid. It's just dangerously hot out there today. So please, please use extreme caution if you have to be outdoors today. We'll play Connect the Hits as we do Monday through Thursday just after 3 o'clock. Now today, we are going to give you another chance to win some Thrillville Thrillbillies tickets. 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So we'll have a pair of tickets for our Connect the Hits winner today to go see the Thrillville Thrillbillies this week. 618-439-4100 is the text line, and I will tell you that you're going to want to use a combination of our song lyrics and song titles today. It doesn't have much to do with our artist or anything really at all. It just has to do with our song lyrics and song titles will lead you to our connection today. I think it's going to be pretty easy beyond that.
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0: Song number one came to us from CCR with Traveling Band. Song number two, Jet Airliner from Steve Miller Band, and Jet from Paul McCartney and Wings. So you might have wanted to just say traveling at first, which, you know, you're not wrong, but I was looking more specifically for either jets or airplanes, air travel, because we had Jet and Jet Airliner, and then in Traveling Band, right out of the gate, it says 727. So that happens to be today's date. Why not have a airplane or jet connection today on 727 day?
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1: Let's take a look at our birthdays and events in music history today. For the 27th of July, birthdays include Andy White, Nick Reynolds, the Kingston Trio, also Andrew McMaster of the Motors, Al Ramsey from Gary Lewis and the Playboys, Bobby Gentry, Shelley Clark, Maureen McGovern, Rory McDonald, David Muse, who worked with Marshall Tucker Band, Firefall, many others over the years, Michael Vaughn of Paper Lace, Tris Imboden, Susie Carr of Will to Power, Conway Savage of Nick Cave and the Bad Seeds, Carl Mueller, Soul Asylum, Rex Brown, Pantera, Juliana Hatfield, and Pete Yorn. Some other events in music history today. In 74, Wings started a 7-week run at number one on the UK album charts with Band on the Run. In 76, Tina Turner filed for divorce from Ike. 1985, Paul Young went to number one on the U.S. singles charts with his version of the Daryl Hall song, Every Time You Go Away. 85, the Eurythmics were at number one on UK singles charts with There Must Be an Angel, Playing With My Heart. 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Here is Michael Jackson on Q106.

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1: Here's a look at your first warning weather on Q106. An extreme heat warning remains in effect. Daytime highs approaching 99 this afternoon under mainly clear skies. Winds out of the southwest, 5 to 10 miles per hour. Partly cloudy skies tonight. Chance of rain showers. Lows level off around 79. From the Withers Weather Center, I'm meteorologist Paul Trombley on Southern Illinois' Classic Hits, Q106. 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
1: Taking a look at our Blast from the Past today, looking at movie, TV debuts, albums, single releases, and other pop culture items. The Amityville Horror opened in theaters today in 1979. No Protection, Starship's second studio album, was released today in 87. Madonna's debut studio album was released today in 83. All the way back in 1940, the animated short A Wild Hare opened in theaters today. It marked the first official appearance of Bugs Bunny with his official line, "What's up, Doc?" Rick Astley released his debut single, Never Gonna Give You Up, today in 87. Cheech and Chong's The Corsican Brothers premiered in 84. Belladonna from Stevie Nicks was released in 81. Planet of the Apes with Mark Wahlberg opened in theaters today in 2001. 1990, Problem Child opened in theaters. The Villain, starring Kirk Douglas, Arnold Schwarzenegger, and Margaret as well, opened in theaters in 79. Purple Rain made its debut in theaters today in 84. The Simpsons movie in 2007. Meatballs Part 2 in 84. Ride the Lightning, Metallica's second studio album, was released today in 84. In My Tribe, the third studio album by 10,000 Maniacs, was released today in 1987. Presumed Innocent with Harrison Ford and Brian Dennehy opened in theaters today in 1990. That's a look at our Blast from the Past today. Here's James Gang on Q106.

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1: In some music news, the Beach Boys have postponed some summer dates to recharge. And in a statement, they said, quote, "Playing for you is the highlight of our summer every year, especially as we celebrate the 250th anniversary of the United States while saluting the 60th anniversary of Pet Sounds. We've been having a blast out here, and to keep the good vibrations going strong, we'll be taking a short break to recharge before getting back on the road in September. All tickets for postponed performances July 23rd through September 3rd will be honored following our return late September." So they were supposed to have a couple of dates on the books. It wasn't a whole lot. They were going to be in Pennsylvania. They did have a Nashville, Tennessee date, as well as Cincinnati and Bloomington, as well as Calgary, Alberta, and Edmonton as well.

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1: Here's a look at your first warning weather on Q106. An extreme heat warning continues until 7 p.m. tomorrow night. Lows level off around 79 tonight under partly cloudy skies with a chance of rain showers. Southwesterly winds 5 to 10 miles per hour. High of 94 tomorrow, mainly clear skies. From the Withers Weather Center, I'm meteorologist Paul Trombley on Southern Illinois' Classic Hits, Q106. 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
0: We know you need all the help you can get to get through the day. 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

It's Rufus and Tim is something good on the Afternoon Delight. Well, I'll tell you what we're going to do this weekend. We are going to celebrate the start to our last full month of summer. August is starting this Saturday, and we're going to bring you another classic summer weekend this Saturday and Sunday. Of course, school is going to be starting soon. Some folks are going to be starting here in just a couple of weeks, and we know that, you know, there's still about a month and a half of official summer, and in all reality, we're probably going to have closer to my, like, 2 months where it really, really still feels like summer. But when we get into August, it's like, oh, summer, where are you going? So we want to make sure we make the best of it, whether you are going to be out on the lake this weekend, doing a little fishing, hanging out at home, barbecuing, cruising, whatever it is you're doing. We're going to bring you our summer playlist this weekend, a next classic summer weekend this weekend, surf rock, car songs, all things summer fun this weekend.

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1: I'm Ed Heistad for Withers Broadcasting in the Southern Illinois Newsroom. Dangerous heat will continue through Tuesday across Southern Illinois, Western Kentucky, and Southeast Missouri. The heat index may reach between 105 and 110 degrees. Everybody is being asked to avoid strenuous outdoor activity during the hottest part of the day and remain hydrated. High temperatures are expected to stay in the 90s through this week. Sunday night storms knocked out electricity to thousands of customers across the region. Marshall County, Kentucky had the largest reported outage, affecting more than 3,800 customers. Lyon County reported nearly 1,800 outages. More than 560 were reported in Hardin County, Illinois. Crews were sent out to repair storm damage and restore power. IDOT is considering transportation improvements along three state highway corridors between Waterloo and Murfreesboro. The study includes routes 3, 154, and 13, 127. We'll look at safety, traffic flow, and freight transportation. Officials will also consider construction costs, environmental concerns, and community needs. The study is scheduled to continue through 2027. Eight fire departments helped extinguish a grain silo fire Saturday in Perry County. 28 firefighters spent nearly 10 hours at the scene, where flour and corn dust created the danger of an explosion. Crews used aerial equipment to pour water into the silos before entering to put out hot spots. Several firefighters were checked for heat-related stress, but none required hospital treatment. A crew of astronauts is back on Earth after spending 8 months in space, ending a really extended mission in orbit.
2: NASA watched as a Russian-American space crew landed safely in the Central Asian country of Kazakhstan.
3: Touchdown. After 241 days in space, Chris Williams, Sergei Mikhaev, and Sergei Kitsvirchkov have returned to their home planet.
2: U.S. astronaut Chris Williams and the two Russian cosmonauts returned from the International Space Station. Their Soyuz space capsule landing by parachute. From there, it was on to the Johnson Space Center in Houston for Williams and on to Star City outside Moscow for the two cosmonauts. Another mission set for September.
1: That's what's happening. For Withers Broadcasting, I'm Ed Heistad in the Southern Illinois Newsroom.
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Music from Three Dog Night on the Afternoon Delight on Q106. Well, I know we have continued to talk about the need for blood, and we need to talk about it again because things have escalated even further. We've gotten information from the American Red Cross that there is a national blood crisis now. So there's an immediate need for blood donations. So I encourage you, if you can, to go to the Red Cross app and find a blood drive near you. There's a couple of reasons why you maybe want to do that today. Number one, there really aren't a lot of blood drives in our area. So you're going to want to try to find one that's close to you. You know, when you look at the entire region, there's quite a few. But if you, you know, need to schedule around your work or need to schedule around where you live or however you need to do that, you know, when you take a look maybe like at just your kind of immediate area, there's not a lot. So you're going to want to take a look at all those dates, you know, or maybe there's a nearby town or nearby region that works better for you to be able to donate. So, you know, try to expand your search if you can when you're looking on the Red Cross app and take a look at some of the ones coming up. There are some coming up this week and next week throughout Southern Illinois. It may not be in your town, but there are in different places in Southern Illinois. And the American Red Cross says there is a national blood crisis now. They said blood donations have fallen to a four-year summer low, worsening this season's emergency blood shortage. All blood types are needed, but this situation is especially dire for type O blood, as the Red Cross is now limiting distributions of these blood products to hospitals. The supply of type O positive blood has now dropped below a one-day supply. 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So just another reminder about how important this is. You know, we tend to, or at least I tend to anyway, sometimes think, you know, well, gosh, this is terrible because when accidents happen, people need blood. That's just one of the many, many reasons that people need blood. You know, I have a coworker right now whose father is fighting leukemia. He gets blood every week. So cancer patients, pregnancies, all kinds of different reasons why people need blood, not just accidents, but as we know, especially in this area, accidents happen all the time. So if you're able to give the gift of life, there is now a national blood crisis. Blood donations are desperately needed. Visit redcrossblood.org.

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Q106. 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
1: In some music news, the Rolling Stones have earned their first number one on Billboard's top album sales charts with Foreign Tongues. Yep, you heard that right. The latest studio album was released on July the 10th, and the Billboard's top album sales charts, which launched in 1991, ranks the top-selling albums of the week based only on pure album sales. And this album is ranked at number 7 on the Billboard 200 charts, number 2 on Talk Rock Anthem, or album charts, rather, and number 3 on Top Rock and Alternative Albums, Vinyl Albums, and Indie Store. But yeah, they've earned their first number one on Billboard's Top Album Sales Charts. So congrats to the Rolling Stones.

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1: Here's a look at your first morning weather on Q106. An extreme heat warning continues until 7 p.m. tomorrow night. Lows level off around 79 tonight under partly cloudy skies with a chance of rain showers. Southwesterly winds 5 to 10 miles per hour. High of 94 tomorrow, mainly clear skies. From the Withers Weather Center, I'm meteorologist Paul Trombley on Southern Illinois' Classic Hits, Q106. Right now, 95.
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Ronstadt, different drum on the Afternoon Delight on Q106. Remember to tune in for our 60s at 6 and 70s at 7 feature songs. You know, we have all kinds of great music from the 60s, 70s, and 80s, but we bring you some featured songs that maybe is one you haven't heard in a long time. Maybe it was a one-hit wonder. Maybe it's a remake that, you know, is just kind of like, wow, I didn't remember that happened. Definitely a wow factor there. So each and every day, 6 a.m. and 6 p.m. for your 60s at 6 salute, 7 a.m. and 7 p.m. we bring you once again a song from the 60s in the 6 o'clock hour and a song from the 70s in the 7 o'clock hour that is one you may not hear very often. It's kind of that once in a while forgotten favorite. So we do that for you each and every day. It's Aries on Q106.

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1: Are we there yet?
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Here's Alice Cooper, Q106.

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1: In some music news, Jethro Tull's Aqualung War Child is going to be released from new Blu-ray audio as part of an album series. 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Both are set to be released on September 11th and are available for pre-order. Pre-order Aqualung from the Jethro Tull website and War Child. So that's coming out again September the 11th.

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1: Here's a look at your first warning weather on Q106. An extreme heat warning continues until 7 p.m. tomorrow night. Lows level off around 79 tonight under partly cloudy skies with a chance of rain showers. Southwesterly winds 5 to 10 miles per hour. High of 94 tomorrow, mainly clear skies. From the Withers Weather Center, I'm meteorologist Paul Trombley on Southern Illinois' Classic Hits, Q106. Currently 93.
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3: Well, isn't that special?

It's Wings and Goodnight Tonight on the Afternoon Delight on Q106. Have yourselves a wonderful and safe rest of your evening. Remember, tomorrow is expected to be another hot one. We still have that extreme heat warning in effect until 7 p.m. tomorrow night. So our high tomorrow is a little cooler than today, 96 compared to 99. So it's really not much. And we're still expecting a very high heat index, and humidity is not horrible for us, but it's not good. It's not great. So just remember that we do still have that extreme heat warning until 7 p.m. tomorrow. So prepare for another hot day tomorrow. And our low tonight is only 80. Yeah, we're not going to get much relief tonight, but the rest of the week looks better. By Tuesday night, we're looking at a low of 68. So that's going to be a big difference.

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